0: You're not thinking I'm someone else?
1: I know you are not.
0: Or that we have met before?
1: I know we have not.
0: I felt I knew something never before was going to happen. Had to happen, but
1: my hands are cold. Yours too. So warm.
0: Yours too.
1: But of course, they are the same.
0: It's so much to believe. You're not joking me?
1: I have not yet learned how to joke that way.